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1: Dit is Groot Nieuws Radio, non-stop.
2: Peace, bring it all to peace. The storm surrounding me, let it break.

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The Bible says that we are inscribed on the palm of his hand. And heaven and earth may pass away, but his word will remain forever. And he can do exceedingly, abundantly, above all that we could ever ask or think tonight. Amen. 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

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And in a moment we shall be changed. Yes, in a moment we shall be changed. In a moment we shall be changed. When we are

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I will praise your name forever and ever. Every day I will praise you and extol your name.